the sound of your mates alive. It's getting to more gigs this year and the next. It's the sound of saying, I got you, mate. It's the sound of mates enjoying even more of this. It's the sound of mates getting home instead of here. Click your seatbelt, because you're twice as likely to be killed or seriously injured if you don't think.

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1: Or one that feels...
0: like this. 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

0: Did you know HGVs have four zones of limited vision around them? If you're in one of these areas, you may not be seen by the driver. These four limited vision zones are in front, behind, and at both sides of the HGV. So when you're driving around a HGV, don't linger around them, because they may not notice you're there. Know the HGV zones. National Highways.
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3: 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No wonder they sound miffed. So let's lend them a paw. Let's take our rubbish with us and bin it properly. National Highways. And what's that? 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

sing the streets a serenade, laying everybody low with a love song that he made. Find the streetlight, steps out of the shade, says something like, "You and me, babe, how about it?" 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

0: If you're renting for the first time, here's something you need to know. Your landlord isn't your mum. They won't do your washing. They won't make you fish finger and pickle sandwiches. They won't ask what time you'll be home. And they don't have to test your smoke alarms. It's like paying the rent. You've got to do that. 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
1: Test your smoke alarms. 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It's down to you. Fire kills. 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

0: My dad said he knew our house like the back of his hand, but when the fire got going, he couldn't see the back of his hand. Mum was with my baby brother, trying to get downstairs. 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It was a good idea. Plan B. Saved his life, and mine. 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
1: You probably think you're pretty good at multitasking behind the wheel. I mean, you have to multitask to drive. 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
1: So, let's talk about you. 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

0: got Stew.
1: Hello. Yes, I've got my infamous Stew Possible quiz. I have got six questions for you, I believe, yes. So, multiple choice.
0: Yep.
1: Are we ready?
0: We are ready.
1: Okay, they are random questions. They're not all themed. Question one, how many times has England won the Men's Football World Cup? Is it once, twice, three times, or four times?
0: Is that a serious question?
1: It is.
2: Oh, what? I know it is.
1: I'll give the answer later. Don't say just yet.
2: Okay.
1: Question two, how many permanent teeth does a dog have?
0: Oh.
1: Is it 20, 33, 42, or 58?
0: Ooh. Say that it's options again, please.
1: 20, 33, 42, or 58. Question three. Matt Goss, Luke Goss, and Craig Logan made up which band? Was it Kajagoogoo? Was it Spandau Ballet? Was it Bros? Or was it Wet, Wet, Wet?
0: Oh, blast from the past, that question.
1: Yes.
3: I can feel it in my fingers. I can feel it in my toes.
1: Question four, how many goals did England score excluding penalty shootouts at the men's 2018 FIFA World Cup?
0: What?
1: Was it 10, 12, 14 or 8?
0: 10, 12,
1: 14 or 8. The men's 2018 FIFA World Cup excluding penalty shootouts. Question five, what does Bridget Jones name her baby in the film series third instalment? Is it Peter, Dave, William or Paul?
0: I've seen it, but I don't remember.
3: I don't think I've seen that one.
0: It's hilarious. So funny.
1: Finally, question six. How many spice options are there at Nando's? Is it 5, 4, 8 or 6?
0: What, as in when you go to the counter and they say, what were the options?
1: Whatever's on the menu. How many spice options are there at Nando's? 5, 4, 8 or 6?
3: Oh.
0: Oh, wait. You know what? I know there was one that they were trying out as a limited edition, but I don't know.
1: Sounds intriguing.
0: If they still have it.
1: Yeah. Save it for later when I give the answers.
0: I'm going to go with...
1: Any questions you want again?
0: Oh, that's tricky. Okay. But no.
3: Okay.
1: Okay.
3: I don't know.
1: So, Stew Possible, six questions for the quiz. Question number one, how many times has England won the Men's Football World Cup? Once, twice, three times or four times?
0: Once.
2: 1966.
1: Correct is the answer, once. That was just too easy.
0: Yeah. That's why I asked you, is that
1: a trick question? I found it on the internet, so it must be true. Question number two, how many permanent teeth does a dog have? 20, 33, 42 or 58?
2: Now, technically, I should know this because I have two dogs, so I'm going to guess 32.
3: Oh, I went 20.
1: Okay.
0: I went 42.
1: Wow. That's interesting. The answer is 42.
0: Yay!
1: Going to go home and count them now. question three. Matt Goss, Luke Goss and Craig Logan made up which band? Kajagoogoo, Spandau Ballet, Bros or Wet, Wet, Wet?
3: I went wet, wet, wet
2: as well.
0: Bros.
1: The answer is Bros. Question four. How many goals did England score excluding penalty shootouts at the men's 2018 FIFA World Cup? 10, 12, 14 or 8?
2: I went with 14.
0: I went with 14.
3: I went with 8.
1: 12. Ooh, the answer is 12.
0: Oh.
3: Oh my God, I'm really silly.
1: What does Bridget Jones name her baby in the film series third instalment? Peter, Dave, William or Paul?
3: I want it to be Dave, but I think it's William.
0: Yeah.
2: This is a complete guess. I went with William.
0: I went William.
4: I went Peter.
1: Ooh, the answer is William.
0: Yeah.
1: Yeah. Dave would have been funny.
3: Dave.
1: What, Dave? Question six. How many spice options are there at Nando's? Now, 5, 4, 8 or 6?
2: I think it's 5.
0: Yeah, I put 5.
3: I put 5. Okay.
2: You got the plain.
3: Oh, no. I've seen the answer.
1: The answer is 6.
0: Damn. Oh, no, that file one. What, so, permanent?
3: Yeah.
1: What they have, they've got plain-ish, passion fruit or passion fruit or mango.
0: Yeah, that's the child.
1: Lemon and herb, medium, hot and extra hot.
3: Right.
1: Yeah.
0: Okay.
1: passion fruit and mango.
3: Well,
1: or...
3: you've made me feel very silly.
1: That's all right.
0: I got 4 out of 6.
3: Well done.
2: You made me feel hungry now.
1: There we go. You're going to Nando's next after this.
2: If they're open.

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1: If you see somebody showing any of the signs of a stroke, you don't have to think about it. 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

0: we're going to be talking about, well, I'm not going to be. Peter and Oliver are going to be talking about their favourite game.
1: It is, what is your favourite game? Which is the card against the song. That is your favourite, what is your favourite game? It's called what's your favourite game? Or losing my favourite game, actually. Mm-hmm. So, Oliver, what is your favourite game?
2: Oh, I'm not too sure. I mean, a game I've been playing at the moment that I'm... It's an older game. It's not my favourite, but it's a game I've been playing recently. It's called Star Wars Republic Commando.
1: Okay.
0: Why am I not surprised it's got Star Wars in it?
1: Yes.
2: It's quite an old game now.
1: It's an old game, is it?
0: Is it? When you say old, how old?
2: If I find out...
0: A few years?
2: I'll double check.
0: Okay. Actually, I know this is going to be a sideline, but one of my favourite games is Monopoly.
1: Yes.
0: And apparently, well, I drove past somewhere where they've got the life-size Monopoly that you play. So you actually walk across the board. And, life-size. But Monopoly is one of my favourite games.
1: You like this, Bridget?
2: The game came out the 28th of February 2005.
0: Oh, so it's quite old then, yeah, about 18 years old, yeah.
1: My favourite game...
2: It's not my favourite though, but I had to come back with my favourite though.
0: All right.
1: So my favourite game would be Need for Speed, Oliver. Well, I have been playing Grand Theft Auto with you, haven't I?
2: Yeah.
1: And you say about that we call the Zippy the motorbike, remember?
2: Yeah.
1: Zippy!
0: Oh, and the only Zippy I know is from a program.
1: Rainbow.
0: Yeah.
1: I thought they called motorbikes Zippies as well.
0: The Zippy. Oh, right. Yeah. So Grand Theft Auto, I know of that one.
1: Yes. You haven't played it. What?
0: I haven't played it though.
1: No, but I heard that in Grand Theft Auto San Andreas, Samuel L. Jackson in it. He plays Officer Tenpenny. Samuel Jackson's been in quite a lot of things.
0: He has, hasn't he? He's quite a legend, isn't he?
1: Yeah, my dad recognised his voice, but I actually looked it up as well, and it was Samuel Jackson.
0: Oh, it was.
1: He was like Oliver.
2: Yeah.
1: He was like. Welcome home, Carl.
2: Yeah.
1: Like that. That's Samuel Jackson.
0: He's got one of those voices, hasn't he, that makes you sit up and listen.
1: Yeah.
0: Yeah. Any other favourite games?
1: Favourite games? I also like FIFA.
0: All right.
1: Oliver beat me at FIFA. And he also beat me at Star Wars. He was the Darth Vader and he just came out of nowhere.

0: closing.
1: I had to take the lift to get back to the studio. I think, are we all here?
2: We're back, yeah.
1: Yes.
2: Well, I got the stairs, so. I took the stairs.
1: And Oliver, what did you take?
3: A jetpack.
1: It's like you just came through the window, Oliver.
3: Well, let's move on to our next topic. It's been announced that Star Wars Celebration, that there'll be 3 new Star Wars movies coming out.
2: 3? Drum roll, I think.
1: I got a drum roll here, right here.
2: 3 new Star Wars movies, yeah. Wow.
3: Lucasfilm Studio showcased a Star Wars Celebration loop at 2023. Lucasfilm President Kathleen Kennedy announced there'll be 3 new live-action Star Wars films are on their way.
1: Yes.
3: The movies are... Mm. And one will be called Dawn of the Jedi, and which will be take place 15 years.
2: Dawn of the Jedi,
3: which will take place 15 years after the Rise of Skywalker. And so, about rebuilding the Order. One will be about the Mandalorian and all the other shows focused on that, and about that, and then one will take place, and one will take place. I think 15,000 years before the Phantom Menace. That'd be about that one would be called Dawn of the Jedi. I don't know what the race could do, the other one would be called, and it'd be about the first Jedi and stuff, and the rest of it and stuff.
2: So they go backwards first of all, and then go.
3: I'm not sure. One will take place 15 years after the last film.
2: All right. I see.
3: One will take 15 years before Episode One. I mean, not for 15,000 years before Episode One,
2: right.
3: And one will take place like during the era, the Mandalorian show and stuff.
2: Oh wow,
1: Bridget, I got a drum roll.
2: Oh, we've got a drum roll because we've got the 3 Star Wars movies coming up.
1: Want me to play it?
2: Go on, let's have a drum roll for the 3 Star Wars movies.
1: 9 seconds, 8 seconds now.
2: So we're going to be looking forward to that. Yep. Then are they all going to be released within the next year or so?
3: I'm not sure. I think they've been announced, but I'm not sure when they'll be released. I think probably maybe, if I were to guess, 5 years, 4, nothing like that.
2: All right. Well, like, that's a lot of work. 3 films.
3: I'm not too sure how long it would take.
2: Yeah, and will you be going to see that at the cinema or?
3: Yes, probably.
2: Yeah, I think you get the full effect of. A film like Star Wars when you go to the cinema with all the music.
1: Yes. Is Darth Vader going to pay you a visit in the cinema?
3: No, I mean, it won't be in any of the films.
1: Are you the Darth Vader?
3: No.
2: Mm-hmm. Scary.

0: Trainers Lane to Kenton.
1: From Hatch End to Sudbury.
0: This is
1: Harrow Today.
2: Right.
3: Did anyone else find that when they had unexpected visitors in their home, they sort of secret thing to kind of suggest that they leave is to kind of go, right then.
4: is that your signal that you've had enough?
3: It was my dad's signal, yeah.
4: Right, so the stretch of the arms and the right then means...
3: The right then, yeah, that was the thing.
4: It's time to go.
3: That was the thing. Or, right. Right then.
2: It's certainly one way to get rid of burglars, I have to say.
4: Yeah.
2: Very, that make them feel socially awkward, like, oh, we're being impolite. Sorry, I know it's late.
4: Yeah.
2: We should go.
4: Sorry, we're being too rude here.
2: Yeah.
3: So, we were talking behind the scenes in the Radio Harrow Media Suite about the first... musical item that we may have purchased.
4: Yeah.
3: The first single, the first album, or the first gig that we went to. Steve, what was your memory?
4: Yeah, I have this conversation sometimes with Neil Ford, he of this parish, but not tonight. And he always sort of can't move any further when he says his and I say mine, because my first gig was The Jam at the 100 Club. And there's no top in that one.
3: No.
4: As far as he's concerned. So, yes, that was my very first gig. And to be honest, I had no idea what I was looking at to begin with, because punk was very new and I was lucky to get in. I didn't really know what I was witnessing until, you know, some years afterwards. But, yeah.
2: Yeah. Wow. Now you're like, oh, thank God I was there. I wish I'd known.
4: Nail that one to the mast. What about you, Shrey?
3: So I've got two. I've got my first gig that I went to with my mum, and I didn't really appreciate who I was seeing at the time. And that was a very famous Indian Bollywood singer called Lata Mangeshkar.
4: Okay.
3: And she's a big deal.
4: Where was this?
3: This was in Wembley.
4: Okay.
3: This was years before I moved to this part of the world.
4: Yeah.
3: But the first gig that I will always remember... as my choice was to see Aerosmith at Clapham Calling in 2013, so about 10 years ago. And they put on a fantastic show, not least because in addition to Aerosmith, there was Richie Sambora from Bon Jovi. So we got this beautiful mix of Aerosmith doing their thing, but then Steven Tyler from Aerosmith inviting Richie Sambora on stage, and then both of them singing together.
4: Wow.
3: Singing Dream On together, which was just incredible. And I can still kind of imagine the June, like the sort of chilliness that night. It was June and it was like 11 o'clock at night, but you could just see the flares going up, and it was brilliant.
2: Wow.
4: Now that's a proper first, isn't it?
2: Oof, I tell you what, with that and The Jam, there's no beating it.
4: Come on, Mark.
3: Come on, tell us now that you saw the Venga Boys. Come on.
2: I mean, I've only ever been to three concerts.
4: Oh. Okay.
2: And the first one was brought to you by my family. It's Frank Turner, who they all like. He's sort of like a punk, folk, fun musician with great lyrics. And then my friend dragged me to a country gig. And I people like country music. I can't abide it. I was there. and that was at a tiny little venue. And then shortly afterwards, we went to go see King Crimson at the Royal Albert Hall, which was amazing. I've not been to one since because I'm worried about it being better or worse than that, basically.
4: So you can come back on here and kind of, you know...
2: Go, it was rubbish.
4: So, yeah.
2: Not worth it.
3: So those are the first concerts we've been to, but what about the first actual musical item that we've purchased and we've held?
4: Well, I don't know about purchased, because back in the day...
2: you stole them.
4: Yeah, I nicked them all.
3: Ah.
4: Before, when I was but a lad, and we're going back a long way now... you used to have a little box of records at the back of newsagents, little 7-inch singles. Nobody else wanted. They'd have got to number 23 in the charts and then faded into obscurity. So no one knew what to do with them then. I think I probably had one of those out of there. But the first song I remember actually owning was called "Silly Love Songs" by Wings.
2: Okay,
4: we've probably got it here, I would imagine.
2: Yeah, I think it's a 10cc. Eric Stewart track or something.
4: Could well be. But Silly Love Songs by Wings.
3: Interesting. While Mark doesn't look for that spontaneously live on air.
2: And I don't find it, or do I? Oh, wink, wink.
4: Spontaneously not finding it on our library.
3: But yep. My first bit of music that I bought was a cassette. And obviously I'm slightly younger than you, Steve.
4: Just
3: Just a couple of years. We went to the same school. When I was young, there was a music shop near where I grew up called Our Price. I don't know if that rings a bell.
4: Oh, yeah. I had one of those. Yeah.
2: Like Rumblows.
3: And there you could buy CDs and cassettes.
4: Yes.
3: And they had listening booths where you could go in and you could listen to an item of music.
4: Yeah, remember those?
3: From that you could then buy.
2: Yeah.
3: When I was young, there was a TV show on the BBC called No Sweat. And it was a TV show about a fictional band called North and South that were actually a real band, but the show was a fictional story. And the show was called No Sweat, and they released an album, and the single from that album was called No Sweat. And that was the first cassette that I bought. Okay. I still have it.
2: Was it good?
3: I mean, it's not something I listen to now.
2: No Sweat by No Sweat off of No Sweat.
3: No, I listened to it the other day and a little part of me cringed.
2: Oh.
3: But it's nice to have that memory.
2: But that's what being a child is all about.
3: Exactly. Queuing up about. For half an hour to spend £1.99.
2: I'd like No Sweat, please.
3: On a cassette that's got two songs.
4: Yeah.
2: Exactly. And you're always the music shop owner, always going, you sure? You sure you want that?
4: Sure you want that?
2: It's nice to look back at these stories because you do see a different person, basically. You're completely removed. The Jam's your favourite band now, Steve. Yeah, at the time, you're like, who the hell are these people?
4: Well, exactly. I mean, I didn't know what I would say. I didn't know what I was witnessing, really. But and that was before they broke... I suppose they broke the UK charts mainly with things like Eton Rifles at the time.
2: Yeah. Going what year was it you saw them?
4: 78.
2: Okay, so just about Setting Sun sort of time.
4: Just before they were really pushing. So there was a time of News of the World, David Watts, down in the tube station at midnight. So they were just about pushing the top 40.
2: There we are. We're down the tube station at midnight. A real number one smash that, yeah.
3: What about you, Mark? First sort of musical purchase?
2: God, I don't know. I didn't really get into music until I was about sort of 17. So I don't know. I think, to be honest... it must have been like a soundtrack for a Tarantino film or something with all those classic 60s and 70s tunes on it. I think that was probably it. So, yeah.
3: We've had a message from a friend of the show.
2: Yeah.
3: Who's also off this parish. Funny story. David Reese, who hosts The Breakfast Piece every morning, 7 to 9, only here on Radio Harrow. And he has sent in a message saying, loving the show, first single purchase, ... Hanson's Mbop,
4: which is all right,
3: and then he's justified it with a
4: as first things go. It's not the most.
3: That's a great track, but
2: there's no such thing as a guilty pleasure.
3: No.
4: Absolutely,
3: is that one that you play on? You must have played that on the.
4: I've
3: one,
4: played Hanson
3: on your
4: absolutely
3: on your sets.
4: I have indeed. Yes,
2: that's all you ever play.
4: Yeah, me and Hanson
2: back to back. Hanson,
4: absolutely.
2: You and the one Hanson.
4: The one
2: you're tired as anything.
4: Yeah,
2: just sort of an amorphous three-headed blob.
3: What have we got queued up next?
2: We have got got all sorts of stuff queued up. Let's have one and see what else we have on the other side.
3: Let's go.

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2: It's midday. Here are the latest news headlines. I'm Neelam. Premier League clubs are planning legal action after Manchester City were reportedly found guilty of all but one of the 115 charges against them yesterday. The club was accused of alleged breaches of financial regulations in the Premier League and are expected to appeal the suspected guilty verdict. US after setting up plans to reopen the Strait of Hormuz within a week. Tehran says that's if Washington lifts its naval blockade, waives oil sanctions and observes a ceasefire which includes Lebanon. A memorial's gone on display paying tribute to victims of the infected blood scandal. It's in honour of more than 100 haemophiliac boys treated during the 1970s and 80s. Angela Rayner's criticised plans from her cabinet colleague to make it harder for migrant workers to claim settled status in the UK. The community secretaries told The Times that would change the goalposts as she prepares to join the Prime Minister at the Labour Party conference. You're up to date on Radio Harrow. It's 12:01.
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0: Let's start now to Dua Lipa. Hello, everybody. I'm going to introduce people now. On my left, we have...
1: It's me, Alistair. Hello.
0: Hello, me, Alistair. And we have...
2: Kritika.
0: Hi, Kritika. And we have a new member, Mohammed, to my right.
3: Hi, how you doing?
0: Good, good. Mohammed's very kindly offered to do the two truths and one lie challenge, which we'll do in a little while.
3: Sure.
0: Good for you. That's a good way to break the ice. We ask, usually it's new members, we ask them to give us two truths about themselves and one lie, and it's everybody's task is to find out which one was the lie. So, we have two song choice. So we've got two songs to choose from. Song A is Bruno Mars, Treasure. And song B is APT, also Bruno Mars.
1: Ooh. Yeah. So either way, we're getting Bruno Mars.
0: You're going to get Bruno Mars, whether you like it or not. It's your choice, though.
1: Of course.
0: But you still get Bruno Mars, whether you like it or not.
1: So true.
0: So that's coming up. We've got various different tracks, which I'm actually looking at the list, but I got it a bit confused with another list, so I'm not going to go through that because I'll probably get it wrong. I'm going to play DJ Fresh now with Sean Evans, Louder. I'm not going to play it louder, I'm just going to play it.
3: Even louder?
0: Louder, yes.

0: DJ Louder. That was quite loud as well. That was DJ Fresh. I beg your pardon, it's called Louder. Never mind. Oh, I've got a call coming in on line one. Hello, this is Saturday Brunch. Who's this?
1: Hello. Hang on, John. I'm trying to get through to Jim on the desk. Hello?
0: Oh, that's not Mick, is it?
1: Oh, hello, Jim. Yeah, it's Mick from Facilities. We go further.
0: We go further? Don't you mean we go further to help?
1: No, mate. No, they moved the depot. We have to go the long way round now.
0: Oh.
1: Look, now I got this here travel docket for Mavis. It needs the travel desk to say it's OK. They said to call in, so I told Switchboard I was calling in. That could be straight through to you, mate.
0: No, Mick. I'm not doing this again. This is Tim from Radio Harrow, and you're live on air.
1: Oh, hello. Sorry, Jim. Phone's a bit noisy. Got a lot on, so is it OK?
0: What's OK?
1: Well, great, excellent. John, Jim said it's OK to buy it.
0: Hang on, Mick, I
1: wasn't... What's that, John? You can't get direct to Birmingham by rail?
0: Mick, I didn't say yes, and... Hang on, what do you mean you can't get to Birmingham by rail?
1: What's that, John? It says there's a new stopover in York.
0: York? That's miles away. Hang on. Stopover? Mick, does that say New York?
1: Could do.
0: Mick, have you bought Mavis a flight to Birmingham, Alabama?
1: John, mate, yeah, just right. Jim gave the OK in the docket, put his number on as well. That's right, mate, no, it'll sort it out, it'll sort it out. Jim, got to go, bit busy. When you see Mavis, better tell her to take some sandwiches. Maybe a couple, do you think? OK, John, look, put the docket down and move. Yeah, Mick. A bit sharpish. Got to go, Jim. Bye.
0: Mick. Oh, no, not again. That's oh, Mavis is... Oh, I'm going to have to deal with Mavis now. Oh, well. Let's go to the next track. This is Nowhere, Jordan Sparks and Chris Brown. Tell me how-

0: The Saturday Brunch. It rhymes with lunch. It does indeed. So we're going to have a, what we like to call it a quiz, but basically we're going to have a song lyric. We have to guess the lyric. Let's first get the quiz bed in place.
1: Quiz, quiz, quiz, quiz, quiz, quiz, quiz, quiz, quiz.

0: quiz. So, Kritika, you have for us a song lyric.
1: Yes, I do. Hopefully you guys get it. I feel like this is kind of obvious, but everyone says that every week and nobody gets it.
0: Okay.
1: So, okay, the lyrics are, I see the crystal raindrops fall and the beauty of it all.
0: Oh, I know that.
2: Oh, that sounds so familiar.
0: I see the crystal raindrops fall.
1: And the beauty of it all.
0: The beauty of it all.
1: Yep.
0: Hmm. Oh, that's
2: that is
0: familiar.
2: Really ringing a couple of bells. I just can't quite connect it to an
1: that's
2: artist.
1: That's what they all
2: yet.
1: Say. That's what they all say.
0: I don't know. That's very familiar.
2: Yeah, I know the lyrics. I just can't quite place it to a song just yet.
0: Yeah.
3: Ooh,
0: yeah.
3: This is a song.
2: I'm going to kick myself a little bit later, aren't I?
1: Mm-hmm.
0: Yeah. Yeah. Well, anybody out there knows it's 0208-869-3959. WhatsApp in with your guesses. And in a little whilst time, we'll reveal what the song is. It's really familiar. I'm going to be thinking about that for a little bit longer. We're also talking tonight. It's, what's it called? It's Sleep Month, isn't it? It's September Sleep Month this month.
2: Ooh.
0: And so, basically, September Sleep Month is to acknowledge problems people have sleeping. And what I was thinking was, do all of us sleep well?
2: Well, I'm willing to admit, I'm one of those people that do suffer from insomnia every so often.
1: Mm.
2: And it's usually about this time of year.
0: Yeah, yeah.
2: I had no idea there was actually a month named after it.
0: Yeah, yeah. But it's basically, it's sleep. They're calling it Sleeptember. And it's the Sleep Charity's annual awareness month dedicated to helping people understand the importance of sleep and discover practical ways to sleep better. Mm. They're putting women's health and sleep in the spotlight with a particular focus on the impact of menopause can have on getting a good night's sleep. Mm. But I think it's something that affects all of us, really, doesn't it? I mean, I'm one of those people that I'll go to sleep for about an hour or so, wake up.
2: Mm.
0: Fall back again, and so every couple of hours I'm waking up.
2: Admittedly, I'm one of those people who can actually go 3 or 4 days without any sleep whatsoever.
0: Really?
1: Whoa. Mm. How do you treat that? Like,
2: I've tried literally everything. I mean, everything from warm milk and honey to right the way down to just holding a pillow over my head for a couple of minutes.
0: Not for too long, obviously.
2: Not so far. I mean, I've never done it long enough, but
0: don't try that at home. But I get occasional insomnia, and not very often. But it's usually if I've got something big on the next day, I'll be tense. I'll be sort of playing it out in my head.
2: Oh yeah,
0: that affects me. Yeah.
2: Yeah, I mean that's kept me up quite a few nights. I mean, literally towards my final year of university, I was up for days, literally just trying to struggle to get those few extra details into it. My dissertation, but
0: yeah.
2: Suffice to say, I mean, anxiety is a massive contributing factor.
0: Yeah, it is.
2: I mean, I've even gotten to the habit of actually not eating after 7 o'clock just to make sure I don't have enough fuel to keep me up. But I mean, I'm willing to admit I'm a bit of a caffeine addict, but suffice to say, I mean, usually I actually control my intake enough to actually get some sleep. But usually around this time of year, it's pretty bad. I mean, I literally keep myself up for days.
0: Yeah.
1: Have you been okay this week?
2: Luckily, so far, yeah. I mean, I've managed to get to sleep at around 2 o'clock in the morning most nights.
1: Okay.
0: Two o'clock in the morning. My big problem is I tend to sit up too late watching YouTube or something like that. Something catches my interest.
2: Yeah.
0: I watch a lot of science stuff and things like that. And then I'm kind of pondering stuff. My brain is basically getting stimulated.
2: Yeah.
0: So I might be like 2-3 o'clock in the morning, go to bed, and then I can't sleep.
1: Mm.
3: How do you find with like blue light and like looking at a screen for too long?
0: Yeah, well, that's one of the problems. It's a modern problem, isn't it?
3: Yeah, exactly.
0: We all have our phones with us.
2: Yeah. Oh, exactly.
0: We get too much.
3: Too much Netflix.
0: It's too much brain stimulation.
2: Mm-hmm.
0: It's actually better to read, I suppose.
2: Yeah, I suppose.
0: A good way.
2: I mean, I do love a good audiobook.
1: Yeah.
3: That's kind of what they recommend, like kind of dim the lights and read. That's kind of like to kind of switch off your brain and get prepared to sleep.
0: Definitely, yeah. And also not eating too late. That's something.
2: Exactly. I mean, it's a habit I actually picked up from my brother-in-law. he suggested effectively starting to cut off food at about 7 o'clock.
0: Yeah,
2: I mean it does work to an extent, but suffice to say he's never had that. He's never had the same problem I have with the insomnia.
0: Mm. Yeah, the problem is, I mean, I find that I eat earlier, but then I get peckish before bedtime.
2: Mm. Yeah, exactly.
1: I can't really help the sweet treats. So, like, if I if I'm feeling peckish, like, I might as well just grab a little something, you know?
0: Yeah, yeah, a steak or something.
1: Oh yeah, yeah, of course.
2: Oh yeah,
3: good snack. Yeah,
1: it's a cheeky little five-star meal.
2: Oh, exactly.
0: It's easily done, isn't it? So, also, if you have coffee too late in the day, I find if I'm okay if I have coffee in the mornings up till about 2 o'clock in the afternoon.
2: Mm.
0: Anything after that, it's going to affect my sleep.
3: Yeah, I think that's what they say. After like 2 p.m., it still stays in your system.
0: Yeah, it seems to.
3: Yeah.
0: Yeah, yeah. So that's sleeping for you. Sorry, Anthony, did you say?
2: I mean, I've always found a good walk is always kind of helpful, but suffice to say, I mean, it's just kind of weird to actually see me walking around the lakes at about 4 a.m.
0: Yeah. That's why people do that.
2: Yep. We can't sleep.
3: Another thing, I know it's quite difficult in kind of somewhere like London, but they always try and recommend to have your place of sleep different to kind of where you work or where you kind of do like more kind of living activities.
0: That's true. Yeah, yeah. I think it's another interesting thing of the work from home thing that we do is affecting people in that way, because there's no separation between work, our private lives, and sleep, is there?
3: Yeah, exactly.
0: So yeah, back to the office, everyone.
2: Yeah, no more excuses. Back to the office.
0: No more excuses. Don't sleep during the day.
3: I guess with working from home, you can have like a siesta. I don't know if that's a bad idea. Yeah,
0: that happens when you get past 60-something.
3: 60, right.
0: Siesta.
2: Yeah. I do love a good siesta.
0: Oh yeah, yeah. I think they got the right idea there. Definitely.
2: Yeah.
0: Siesta. Yeah. I'm going to play a track next. Before I do that, I'm just going to remind everybody of the song, of the guest, the lyric.
1: Okay.
0: So, Kritika?
1: I see the crystal raindrops fall and the beauty of it all. So, have a look.
0: Oh, I've just realised what it is.
1: Oh, have you? I had to go through a lot of my songs to like find a like old school one just for everyone to kind of have a think about it. But, yeah.
0: It's playing in my head now.
1: Mm-hmm.
0: But I won't say anything yet.
1: Okay.
0: In case. And so 0208-869-3959. Nobody's come in with an answer yet, but let's see how we do. We'll come back on that one.

0: That's Connie Bailey Ray, Trouble Sleeping. Do you see what we did there? That was a very creative choice, yeah. Matched our subject. So introducing Mohammed to the team. Hello, Mohammed.
1: Hi, how are you doing?
0: First day. Good, thank you. We're going to do two truths and one lie. So what we need is two truths from you and one lie. We've got to guess which is the lie.
1: Sure.
0: So okay. we'll get that, and then we'll go to a track after that while we ponder. So would you like to give us those two truths?
1: Okay, well, first one is I'm a massive Tottenham supporter.
2: Okay.
1: Okay. Second one is I'm allergic to tomatoes.
0: Right.
1: Okay. And then the third one is that I went to university in Scotland.
0: Aye.
1: Take your pick.
0: Okay.
1: Choose your poison.
2: These are all fairly tame.
0: They're quite tricky ones.
2: Mm.
0: So
2: I'm gonna go with the lie being you're allergic to tomatoes.
1: Okay, so you're gonna lock that in.
2: Yeah. Already.
1: Already.
2: Okay.
0: So once again, so allergic to tomatoes.
1: Allergic to tomatoes. Went to university in Scotland, and I'm a Tottenham supporter.
2: Mm.
0: Okay. I'm not a football person.
1: You're not a football person. No, fair enough.
0: But I'm gonna say Tottenham supporter is the lie.
2: I was thinking that as well. I don't know. I'm getting
1: something
2: that.
1: Fishy.
2: Yeah,
3: Mine's a Tottenham supporter.
0: Is what?
3: My money has got to be on the Tottenham supporter.
0: Yeah, because there aren't any of those.
3: Exactly. Yeah, it's kind of like an urban legend.
0: Yes. Yeah. Mm. As I say, I don't know about football. I'm just. Yeah.
3: I swear it's kind of like one of those situations. It's kind of like an honest politician. There is no such thing as a Tottenham supporter.
0: I don't know what you mean. Mm. So, okay, well, 0208 869 3959 to anybody who would like to take a guess on that. We've still got song choice, so you're going to choose between Bruno Mars or Bruno Mars, which is basically Bruno Mars Treasure or APT. And right now, we're going to have some local news with Kritika.
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2: Hi, I'm Kritika, and here's the local news. Here's a look at some of the local stories from across Harrow, Ealing, and Wembley. In Harrow, plans to turn the Henry Jackson Centre in Pinner into a nursery for up to 60 children have been approved by the council. The former youth centre will be converted to provide childcare for children aged from 3 months to 5 years. Also in Pinner, a local cheese and wine evening has raised £1,000 for St. Luke's Hospice. Mouse and Grape in Marsh Road donated all the ticket proceeds from the charity tasting event. In Ealing, Park Royal is to become the first base for London's new publicly owned bus company. Around 100 zero-emission buses will eventually operate from the Atlas Road depot as part of Transport for London's new Buses for London operation. Also in Ealing, the NHS wheelchair service used by local children and adults is under scrutiny over lengthy waits for assessments and equipment. The provider is now working through a recovery plan being monitored by the NHS. And in Wembley, drivers should be aware that Newton Road is due to close from Monday until Friday for electric works. That's the local news.
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0: something kind of, ooh, girls allowed. Okay, we're coming back to the two truths and one lie. So, Mohammed, if you'd like to run us through the options once more.
1: Sure. So, I went to university in Scotland. I'm allergic to tomatoes, and I am a Spurs fan or a Tottenham supporter.
0: Mm-hmm. Yeah. Mm-hmm. Okay, so, Neelan, what do you think?
2: I'm going to go with my first answer, which is that you're allergic to tomatoes. But also, I don't know anything about football, so...
0: Mm-hmm.
3: Based on Alistair's like response, I'm thinking because that was such a quote-unquote scandalous answer, I'm going to change that because I feel like you just lied about that because you were like, oh, this is a big... Like, nobody supports Tottenham, so I'm just going to say that. But you actually do support Tottenham, so I'm going to say the lie is that you went to university in Scotland.
1: Okay.
0: Hmm, interesting. Yeah. I'm still on the football one, Spurs supporter.
1: Okay, wow, it's all different free answers. Yeah.
3: Mm-hmm.
1: Okay.
0: And I'm just checking our WhatsApp. Debbie has just said hello just to say how incredibly brilliant we all are. Thank you, Debbie and Harrow. She has no affiliation with the station. Check in post, Debbie.
4: Yeah.
0: So I'm going to say, Peter, what do you think? What do you think is the truth and lie?
4: I'm with the football because, as you know, they're almost all Arsenal supporters around here, aren't they? Mm. So if you, it takes a lot of brave person to walk in and say they're going to be a supporter. I'm just lining that up there. And you look clever enough to go to university in Scotland. I'm going to go with the football here. Yeah.
0: Okay. Yeah. Me too. Yeah. Yeah. Yeah, so football. Okay, Alistair, did you give us support? Do you think?
5: I'm a little bit hesitant. I mean, there are a lot of people that are, I mean, I don't know anybody who's allergic to tomatoes, so I'm still going to stay with Tottenham.
0: Yeah, yeah. Okay, Mohammed, what I'm going to do, I'm going to ask you to reveal.
1: Sure.
0: Reveal the answer.
1: Drum roll. So I did go to university in Scotland.
3: Oh, sucks.
0: Sorry, you didn't.
1: I did. Yeah, I did.
0: Did?
1: Yeah, I.
0: You did go to university in Scotland. So the lie was?
1: I'm not a Tottenham fan. I'm an Arsenal fan. That's an Arsenal fan.
3: Man, I should have stuck with my answer.
4: Right, you're going to fit in very well round here.
6: Yeah. With Ollie Sittles.
3: So you are allergic to tomatoes?
1: Yeah.
3: Whoa.
0: Yeah.
3: Okay.
0: There you go. You're allergic to tomatoes, really?
1: Yeah. It's. I mean, I'm not going to like collapse if I have one, but it's like get quite nauseous, get quite dizzy. Yeah.
0: Yeah.
1: So, I don't know if it's a placebo or if it's that's just maybe just like experienced as a kid. But
0: I heard. I don't know whether this is true, but apparently tomatoes contain nicotine.
3: Whoa.
1: Okay.
3: What?
0: And, apparently a small amount of nicotine, and so if you're trying to stop smoking, you've got to avoid tomatoes.
3: Oh. That's so odd.
0: Yeah, I don't know if this is true. If there's any,
1: What's the source of this?
3: Are you spreading misinformation on
0: well,
3: the radio?
0: Well, this is—I can't even
1: remember
0: now.
1: Yeah, exactly.
0: It's fake news. Yeah. So, any scientists
1: might be involved?
0: Yeah. It could be a conspiracy theory.
1: Yeah, exactly. Yeah.
0: Yeah. So I'm not advocating it, but any what was it botanists or scientists, food scientists out there that know whether that's true or not, that 0208 869 3959. Please like, subscribe, and share to my conspiracy YouTube channel. But I don't know. It's interesting. I don't know whether it's true. I don't know if it's true. But we shall see. I'm going to play some Donna Summer. We'll be back after this.

0: Donna Summer, I Feel Love. I like that one.
1: Quiz, quiz, quiz, quizzy, quiz, quiz, quiz, quiz, quiz, quiz, quiz, quiz.
0: So, we heard a lyric earlier. We have to guess the song.
2: Yes.
0: So, Critica is back here with the answer. So, anybody have one last guesses on that? You want to read the lyric
2: one more time? Okay, I'll read one last time.
0: Yeah.
2: I see the crystal raindrops fall and the beauty of it all.
0: Mm-hmm.
2: Any final guesses or no? No? Okay. The song is Just the Two of Us by Bill Withers and Grover Washington Jr.
0: Fantastic. It took a while, but it landed. I got that. And Alistair, how did you do that one?
3: I literally couldn't guess in time, and I will be kicking myself in a few minutes.
0: Okay. Please, Ronnie, did you have
4: no,
0: a...
4: No, I like Bill Withers' version.
0: Yeah.
4: So, yes.
0: And without...
4: I'm always terrible at his lyrics. Yeah. I'm more like Phil the Melody rather than, you know...
0: Yeah.
4: Yeah.
0: Yeah. Well, without further ado, here is Bill Withers with Just the Two of Us.

0: Well, Bill Withers, two of us.
1: Ooh, so the two of us.
0: It was quite a good clue, wasn't it? And it was one of those ones. We all know it, but we don't know it without the music.
1: Yeah. I mean, we know it. We just don't know we know it.
0: Yeah, yeah. Well, I'm just wondering, we're coming near the end of the show now. What's everybody's plans for the weekend?
1: Oh, there's a good one.
2: I don't actually have any plans.
0: That's the correct answer. I think that's the best way. I'll just be open to any experience over the weekend.
3: Yeah, go with the flow.
0: Yeah,
1: exactly.
0: Go with
1: the flow. Wing it.
0: Yeah, yeah.
1: Yeah, I mean, don't get me wrong. There are still a couple of museums in London I would love to take a look at.
0: Yeah.
1: Yeah, I mean, I've been seeing a lot of social media about everything from the Spy Museum right the way through to the fact that the Science Museum was displaying props from Star Trek.
0: Oh, right.
1: Yeah, and you can tell, you can spot exactly why I'm not a fan of football. I'm more a fan of, unfortunately, well, mediocre science fiction.
0: Yeah. I haven't been to the Science Museum since I was a kid.
3: Oh, wow.
0: And, I'd have to go back to that. And Now, earlier on, we had a choice of Bruno Mars or Bruno Mars.
1: And the choice is Bruno Mars.
0: And I have...
3: It's democracy, what's going on here?
0: Yeah. Now, she's a bit upset with me, something to do with travel plans. But we've got Mavis, who's going to give us the lowdown. Mavis, hello, are you there? I say, she's got this funny frog in the throat thing where she says sausages every now and again. I don't know what that's about. But Mavis, so what's the song out of the two Bruno Mars songs? She's having a quiche with Peter. I don't know what that means. I don't know what that means. Anyway, so clearly the winner with 20 votes for the other Bruno Mars one, Treasure, 20 votes. And for APT, we got 2,050 votes for APT. That doesn't add up, I know.
3: No, I heard Trisha, I think she mentioned APT.
0: She did.
3: Yeah.
0: She said it fairly quickly.
3: Yeah, exactly.
0: But so the winner of that is Bruno Mars, obviously, because that's all we had the choice of. Bruno Mars, APT.

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1: Stanmore,
2: Ruislip,
3: Earlsmead,
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11: So it's that time for us to say goodbye.
12: Oh, yeah.
13: The show always seems to go so quickly, doesn't it?
11: It does indeed. It does indeed. So, yeah, well, everybody have a great weekend out there.
13: Ah, thank you. Thank you so much. And it's a good night from him and it's a good night from us.
11: Good night from him, good night from us.
12: Good night.
11: We'll see you all again next week. Don't forget the request show is on tomorrow afternoon with our Peter. Here he is.
14: 7 o'clock.
11: 7 o'clock.
14: Be there, be square. Of course, Tim, you're on tomorrow morning.
11: Tomorrow morning I'm on between 10 and 11 with the Sunday Detox.
14: And then again.
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13: And he covers them so well.
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13: Yeah, he does. He really does.
11: We're going out with this track, Roll Over Beethoven, from the one and only Electric Light Orchestra.
13: Ooh.
11: Bye.
13: Bye.
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7: Good afternoon, everyone, and welcome to this week's Kids Corner. We have a special show today with me, Ayana, and my sister Alyssa. Unfortunately, Maya isn't feeling too well today, so she isn't here with us. Let's start with one of my favourite songs, "I Wanna Dance With Somebody" by Whitney Houston.

0: That was the fantastic Whitney Houston with I Want to Dance with Somebody. And as Ayana said, that's one of her favourite songs.
1: Yeah, but it is.
2: I forgot to do the dramatic drum roll.
0: That's okay. We don't need a dramatic drum roll every time.
2: Yes, we do. Otherwise, it's not fun anymore.
0: Oh, okay. Apparently, the dramatic drum roll is what makes radio fun. Before we kick off today's show, I think it's only right we share this week's sing-along choices with you. So get voting. If you want to sing along to Can't Stop the Feeling by Justin Timberlake, send us a WhatsApp on
3: 020-886-9399.
0: And if you want to hear Shake It Off by Taylor Swift and you want to sing along to that instead, WhatsApp us on
3: 020-886-9399.
0: Perfect. Now, we are going to be kicking things off with a really exciting topic. You've just heard the WhatsApp number. And we want you to get involved in this, okay? So, I want you to imagine that if you could open a door, okay? If you could open a door and it could take you to a really, really exciting place. It's a mysterious door, okay? You haven't seen a door like this before. It's not a normal door. It looks really mysterious. It looks really interesting. And when you open it, it opens up to any place you ever wanted to go, real or imaginary. Okay, where would you want to go? Both girls have their hands up, but Alyssa got her hand up first, so let's go to Alyssa. Make sure the microphone is in front of you. Okay, perfect.
2: I actually have lots of places I want to go.
0: Okay, give us the first one.
2: Well, it's like a joint together thing, so there's an actual lost room, a cute puppy fluffy dog room.
0: Okay.
2: A rabbit room.
0: Yeah.
2: And then a bird room.
0: Okay.
2: And there's one bird room just for cockatoos for Amaya. And then the other bird room was for lovebird parrots for Rihanna.
0: Oh, you're so sweet. So in your the place you want to go the most, the place you can imagine the most is animals.
2: Yes, but they're all joined up together.
0: But it's one big place with lots of different rooms.
2: Yeah.

0: And you're so sweet and so kind that you've even thought of a room for both of your sisters. Isn't that lovely?
1: Yeah.
0: I think that sounds like a really fun place. Now, can you tell me a little bit about the axolotl room? What can you expect when you walk in?
1: So you can expect, like, I want to tell you this one last. So you will expect...
0: Yeah.
1: There to be pink, blue and purple axolotls.
0: Okay.
1: The purple ones glow in the dark.
0: Wow.
1: You can feed them.
0: Yeah.
1: You can hold them.
0: Okay.
1: And you can buy them for £10.
0: £10 only?
1: Yeah, £10.
0: Wow, super duper cheap.
1: Actually, £20.
0: Okay, £20. Okay, and
1: the best axolotl one, I was going to tell you this, was the rare golden axolotl, well, which is worth £10 million.
0: £10 million. That's a bit more like it, I think.
1: Actually, now, all the axolotls are £10 million.
0: Now, one more question about this room, okay?
1: Okay.
0: Now, because this is a magical world, and you can imagine it any way you want, when you open the door to that room specifically,
1: yeah,
0: is the whole room water? Are you swimming in the water with the axolotls, or is it that you are visiting them and they've got their own little
1: tanks? They're all in one little tank.
0: Yeah.
1: There are shrimps in there.
0: Shrimps?
1: Shrimps.
0: Okay.
1: Axolotls eat shrimps.
0: Interesting.
1: Tiny, tiny shrimps.
0: Okay.
1: And then also there's food.
0: Okay.
1: In one of the corners. In another corner, there's a net.
0: Yeah.
1: Just in case one of the axolotls gets out of their tanks.
0: Yeah.
1: And also, in one other corner, there's some toys that they like to play with.
0: Okay, that sounds good to me.
1: Yeah.
0: And can you jump into the tank and then become really teeny tiny so that you can swim with the axolotls?
1: So what do? There's a button on the tank.
0: Okay.
1: You press the button and there's a seat next to the tank. You press the button and sit on the seat, then you get miniaturized.
0: That's fun. I like that. That's really cool. I think that's a really, really cool world.
1: And then you go swim with the axolotls.
0: Perfect. Brilliant ideas. Whilst Ayana's about to tell us about hers, don't forget to message us and tell us where you would go. Now, Ayana, your turn.
2: I would leave an axolotl puppy, whatever a little room wants, in one big room so that she has a room. And then I would have a cockatoo room and then a robin room with lovebird parrots inside.
0: Okay.
2: And robins.
0: Okay.
2: That's what I think of.
0: Okay. But so you want a very similar one to Alyssa, or would you go somewhere else?
2: I would go somewhere else.
0: Okay. And where else would you want to go?
2: I would go to a toy shop and sell them.
0: You'd go to a toy shop and sell the toys?
2: Sell the toys and the animals.
0: I see.
2: So that they have toys for the animals, so they can buy an animal.
0: Okay.
2: And the toy is for the animal.
0: I see. Okay. And earlier, before, when we mentioned this topic to you, you said you would want to go to a jungle as well.
2: Yeah, to see the monkeys, because about that, I have got a monkey in our classroom.
0: Have you?
2: Yeah.
0: Wow. Tell me about the monkey.
2: We're trying to get it down.
0: What type of monkey is it, do you know?
2: A brown one.
0: A brown monkey. And is it cheeky or is it calm? Tell me about the monkey.
2: It's cheeky.
0: Is it cheeky? What does it get up?
2: It eats my teacher's bananas.
0: Does it eat your teacher's bananas?
2: Yep.
0: And what else?
1: I remember.
2: We're trying to get it down.
0: You're trying to get
1: it. I remember something that Ayana said to me in the car.
0: Okay.
1: It flipped the chairs and the tables over.
0: Oh my goodness, did it?
1: Yes, it did.
0: Wow. Okay. Now, if we move away. Oh, look. Oh, we have all the way from Dubai.
2: a message from
0: We have a message from Anil. Anil Mama to you. Angel Mama to you.
2: Oh.
0: Angel Mama is saying, I want to come and see the axolotls too. Can Angel Mama come to see the axolotls too?
1: Yeah. But there's one problem.
2: And about that, I did forget to say something.
0: Okay.
2: They're all joined up in one thing, okay?
0: Okay.
2: They're all joined up.
0: He wants to see the monkeys too.
1: Yeah, but...
0: Yeah?
1: There's no such thing as that.
2: Yeah.
0: But we can still find somewhere to go and visit some...
2: Okay!
1: I actually want to go to the puppy place.
0: The puppy place.
2: I really wanted to go to...
0: Is there puppy cafes? There are. You can go to cat cafes. I've been to one.
2: I want to go to a puppy place.
0: Okay.
1: No, the puppy place is where you, like, get to hold the dog.
0: Yeah, I believe you can do that. There's some mm-hmm. cafes where you can do that as well. And you can have a drink and the dogs are running around and you can play with them. It's very cute.
1: I want them to be, like, very, very small dogs. Like, the size of... This maybe?
0: Okay. She's indicating something like a Chihuahua or a Pomeranian for those who know dogs.
2: What's that?
0: They're types of dogs. Right. Okay. What about, imagine you open the door, okay, and you're about to step through, and when you step through, you're at the top of a mountain.
2: We just go back through the door.
0: No, but imagine the view at the top of a mountain.
1: But it's so cool.
0: Yeah, but
2: what
0: this
2: if
0: is a magic
2: Mount Everest.
0: Awesome. That would be cool. And if it's a magic door, I imagine that as you step through, you will be dressed exactly how you need to be dressed for whatever you are faced with, okay? So it might be cold, but you're wrapped up and you're wearing the right shoes and the right clothes.
2: Ooh.
1: Yeah, about that. My mic.
0: Yeah.
1: About that, my magic door doesn't do that.
0: Oh, her magic door doesn't do that.
2: Mine neither.
0: But it sounds so fun. I would love to say that I got to the top. I would put a flag or something to say, Shri was here. I got to the top of this mountain. I was here. I left my mark here.
1: Because
2: but how are you going to get back down? And if the magic door wasn't there?
0: Well, I think once I finished doing all the things I wanted to do and I finished exploring, the magic door would reappear.
2: Nah. You'd be stuck on that mountain.
0: Oh, I'd be stuck, would I? Then I would just get a rope and climb back down. Alyssa has something to say.
1: I am also learning about ancient Greece.
0: Oh, wow.
1: And if you went to ancient Greece, there's this giant pyramid. Okay. Have you heard about the giant pyramid?
0: I have not.
1: That you can actually walk through.
0: Do you know what the giant pyramid is called? Or do you not know what it's called? Am I putting you on the spot here?
1: No, I don't know what it's called.
0: Okay, you keep telling us more about it.
1: But it has traps in it.
0: Okay.
1: That's what I heard.
0: What sort of traps?
1: Like daggers. What are they called?
0: What are they called? It's okay, I've put you on the spot. Okay, so it has daggers, did you say?
1: Yeah, like, not daggers. They are long things, 3 meters long.
0: Mm-hmm.
1: I don't know what they're called.
0: Okay.
1: But they were really long, 3 meters long, and soldiers used to carry them when they were at war.
0: Wow. Are they swords?
1: No, not swords. They were even longer than swords.
0: Okay. I'm not sure.
2: Ooh, I wonder what this could be.
0: Interesting.
2: Interesting.
0: I'm trying to think of a name. I in my D&D infinite wisdom, I'm thinking longsword or greatsword because...
1: Adori.
0: Adori?
1: Yeah.
0: Okay, see, I was so far off. Okay, so...
1: According to Google, it says...
0: Adori. Oh, I thought you meant Adori, like A-D-O-R-I or something. Adori, like Dory the fish, like just keep swimming, just keep swimming, just keep, just keep, Just keep swimming.
2: Just keep swimming.
1: That's
2: just
1: so keep swimming, for baby.
2: Swimming, swimming, just keep swimming.
1: That's so for Ariana.
0: It's so funny that it's a dory, because dory is associated with being really forgetful and swimming under the water. But here...
2: Swimming.
0: But here, a dory is a much more... like strong and physical thing. It's a big spear, and it's usually between 2 and 3 meters long.
1: No, it's actually 3 meters.
0: 3 meters long.
1: Yeah. Three
0: and meters. The actual spearhead is a flat leaf-shaped blade made of iron or bronze.
1: Yeah, I know.
0: Well, you know everything. You're very smart.
2: Ooh.
0: I have to look at Google. To keep up with you, because you're so smart.
2: Why?
0: Because you two know so much.
1: Seriously?
2: Why?
1: Google isn't always right.
0: That's true. That is very true. That is very, very true.
1: Like, for a fact,
0: so
1: Google was wrong just now. 2 to 3 meters, that is dead wrong.
0: Okay.
1: It's 3 meters long.
0: Okay.
2: Yep.
0: You heard it from the Encyclopedia of
2: long.
0: Alyssa, and echoed by the Encyclopedia of Ayana. So, yes. Are you telling me that you would quite like your mystery door to lead you back to ancient Greece?
1: Or the aviary that I was saying.
0: Okay, very cool. Okay, well, I think... Oh, Ayana's got her hand up.
1: Oh, God.
2: If my magic door would lead me to the jungle,
0: yeah.
2: I'd dare... making friends with a monkey, and they're making friends with a leopard.
0: Very cool. And what would you call them? What would their names be?
2: I was called leopard, Lily.
0: Lily.
2: I was called monkey. Monkey.
0: Monkey. Okay.
1: I know what would be a better name for a monkey.
2: Okay, tell us.
1: The cheek monk. Cheek monk.
2: No.
1: That's okay.
2: A nice name.
1: What about...
2: Cheeky.
1: Yeah, Cheeky.
2: Yeah, I would name it Cheeky.
0: Would you? I think that's quite a good...
1: What about... What about...
0: What about...
1: What about...
2: Rosie?
1: Rosiana?
0: Rosie... No? No?
1: There are lots of roses in the jungle.
0: Fair enough.
1: And monkeys like roses. Rosiana could be a good name. Rosiana.
0: Okay. While you girls discuss names for your monkeys and your, what else? Leopards and all the other animals, I think we're going to enjoy some lovely, lovely music. Yay. And have a dance in the studio. Everybody at home, have a dance along. This is Good For You by Olivia Rodrigo.

0: I guess you moved on really easily.
1: Welcome back from awesome, awesome music, which is such a big part of our show, isn't it? We love having lots of fun music, don't we?
2: I forgot to do my drum roll.
1: Oh, dear.
2: Remind me next time, please. Okay. Yes, please.
1: Okay, I'll try, if I remember. In the time that we were listening to some really fun music and having a bit of a dance and drawing some princesses on the whiteboard, it looks like.
2: Yeah.
1: We've had a message from Prayan.
2: Prayan.
1: Prayan. My apologies, Prayan. Thank you for that, Alyssa.
2: You're welcome.
1: And Prayan says that their magic door, do you know where their magic door would go?
2: Yes.
1: Where would their magic door
2: Legoland.
1: Go?
2: Legoland.
1: That's right.
2: I was going to say, but...
1: That's okay. What are your views on Legoland? That'd be quite cool, wouldn't it?
2: Yeah.
1: Yeah, I think that sounds so, so fun. I think having a door that opens into like a fun theme park or adventure park every day would be really cool.
2: Yeah, that would be right. Nice. But what if the magic door never comes back?
1: Well, Legoland's not so far away, so it wouldn't be too difficult to get home.
2: Nice, nice. Okay.
1: Right?
2: Nice.
1: Yeah. So I think that's really cool. I think that's a great door. Ayana, you've got your hand up.
3: Scores for Legoland, 100 out of 100.
1: I like
3: 200.
1: I like it.
2: Oh, imagine if there was a school trip that went to Legoland for the whole day.
1: Sometimes they do things like that, don't they? When you get a bit older. Schools do that. I think I went on a school trip to Thorpe Park once. So.
3: Lucky.
1: We also have a song request from your friend, Alyssa. Do you know what your friend has requested?
2: No.
1: Ed Sheeran. Any Ed Sheeran song. So do you want to dedicate this? We're going to play Lego House because I think that one fits the magic door.
3: Ooh.
1: So do you want to do the dedication? This is Lego House 4?
2: Prayin'.
1: There you go. Enjoy Prayin'.

0: What a great song. I haven't heard that one in a little while. I enjoyed that.
1: Never heard it before.
2: We forgot a dramatic drum roll.
0: Oh, we will do a drum roll at some point, okay?
3: I promise. This time.
0: I promise.
3: Drum roll locked in there.
0: But excitingly, we're getting lots of messages in, which is really lovely. We love it when we hear from all of the children who are listening in and all of the adults, of course, but especially the children. And we've had a message. Alyssa, who have we had a message from?
3: Ali in 3S.
0: There you go. So this is Ali, who goes to school with Alyssa. And Ali has said, if I had a magic door, it would go to the top of the clouds and have a slide all the way to the world's biggest swimming pool. How fun does that sound?
2: Really fun.
0: Yeah. Alyssa's got her hand up.
3: I mean, there's been half an hour already. How can that be so fast? It's gone so fast.
2: Yeah.
3: Look, it's even on the clock.
0: It is on the clock.
2: 29
0: Because you're having so much fun, but going back to the slide.
3: Yay.
0: How big do you reckon the splash would be from a slide that tall all the way down?
2: Really big.
0: Really big into the world's biggest swimming pool. How big how big do you think the world's biggest swimming pool would be? Go on, Alice.
3: Well, if it was like a drop slide, it wouldn't be a big splash at all. It would be a very tiny, like one drop come out of the water and fall back in, because you just slide straight into it.
0: Okay, but like we're pretending there's going to be a splash. How big is that splash going to be?
3: If there was a whale, then it would be like a huge splash.
0: Okay, Alyssa hitting us with the facts here. I like it. Go on, Ayana. That was her sound effect of coming down the slide.
2: That's what I always do to make Alyssa laugh.
0: Okay, so the question was, how big do you think the world's biggest swimming pool would be?
2: This big.
0: Ayana's got her arms spread really, really wide. Go on, Alyssa.
3: 100 metres.
0: 100 metres?
2: I think it's 1,000 metres.
0: 1,000 metres?
3: Hey.
2: Yeah!
3: What about infinity metres?
2: Infinity never stops.
3: So?
0: Infinity never stops.
3: The whole world would be flooded
2: with a swimming pool.
3: Yes.
0: I like it. I think the whole world would be a swimming pool. Interesting. Interesting. So, actually, the biggest swimming pool in the world is located in a resort in Chile, which is like totally on the other side of where we are. You know, it's quite far away, and it is 1,013 meters. So, Ayana, you were pretty close with your guess.
2: That's what I said.
0: Pretty close. I'm being told off by the mum in the room for not pronouncing my T's. I apologise to all the children listening. No, don't do that.
3: Hey, mum's just looking.
2: 1,030.
0: Okay, and that is basically more than 10 full-sized football pitches. So if you imagine the size of a football pitch and then you add another 10 of those, it's bigger than even that. And because it's so big, visitors use it to sail on and to kayak and to paddleboard rather than just swimming around because it's so big to swim in. How cool is that?
2: Really super duper whooper cool.
0: And also, if you're not sure how big a football pitch is, but you know roughly how big the Eiffel Tower is, it's the size of 3 Eiffel Towers.
2: Oh my god.
0: Yeah, if you stacked them all on top of each other, the pool would still be longer. I know. I'm like totally mind blown. So can you imagine Ali's swimming pool? If Ali wants it to be even bigger than the world's biggest swimming pool, it's going to be even bigger than that.
2: It's going to be 1,000 million trillion.
0: Right? Can you think of all the fun activities you could do in that pool? Oh, how fun!
2: Actually, Marjan could teach us.
0: Shout out to Marjan, the swimming teacher.
3: If she's listening.
0: If she's listening, that's true.
3: We could play cards, we could play fishing, with football, we could play...
2: Oh my God.
3: Hide and seek.
0: You could probably play hide and seek in a swimming pool that big if there was like enough places to...
2: Yeah, but the problem is I hate putting my eyes in the water.
0: For now.
2: One and day. I hate goggles.
0: Yeah, double. I'm not a fan of goggles.
2: But they always do, as they always hurt me.
0: Yeah, they, because they...
3: You could play What's the Time, suction. Mr. Wolf.
0: Okay. Alyssa's very excited by this idea of a really big swimming pool where she can play lots of games.
2: We could play...
3: DoorDash.
0: What is DoorDash?
2: Something that delivers something.
0: How do they know what DoorDash is? That's in America.
2: I'm not on Salish.
0: That's why. I don't like Salish. I do not endorse this Salish character.
2: Yeah, we actually like
0: She's
2: her.
0: Banned in my house. So
2: she's not banned in ours.
0: She should be, because she's really
3: she's
0: not a good influence.
2: No!
3: She's such okay. a good influence.
0: Anyway, we're going to wrap up because I don't want to expose more children to Salish than already are. Would you like to do a drum roll for your next song? This is Dynamite by BTS. Enjoy.
2: Ooh, what's Dynamite?

0: Dynamite by BTS. I love that song. It's so much fun to listen to. And
1: I know.
0: It's a great one to dance along to.
1: Yeah.
0: And we were just researching, because Ali from your class, which class are you, 3S?
1: Yeah.
0: Yeah, so because the topic was so, so interesting, we've done a bit of research in the break to kind of find out just how big the biggest pool is. And this one's really funny. You ready? It's so big that a giant blue whale, which is the biggest animal to ever live on Earth.
1: Actually.
0: Okay. That's... Don't fact check me right now. Could swim from one end of the pool to the other. And it would feel like a playground. I don't want your fact checking, madam. Alyssa has her hand up to correct me. Go on. Go on.
1: It was the Megalodon.
0: Yeah, but we're not talking about extinct animals. We're talking about current animals.
1: Well, that's not fair.
0: Okay, I'm sorry. Ayana. Okay.
2: If a megalodon was still alive in the secret thing.
0: Apparently you're both wrong because the blue whale is bigger.
1: Than a megalodon.
0: Yes. So correction on today's show and last week's show where Alyssa kept saying that too.
1: Actually, that's not true.
0: It is true.
1: Google's not always right.
0: The whale, it's a whale versus a shark. Yeah, so it's the biggest shark, but it's not the biggest animal. So, a blue whale can weigh 3 to 4 times as much as a megalodon. And a blue whale's tongue, this is being read out, I apologise, I'm reading this as I go. A blue whale's tongue alone can weigh as much as an entire adult megalodon. So that's how big a blue whale is.
2: Why?
0: Excuse me, madam, chewing on the microphone. We've got the kids come in from their martial arts and come straight on air. So they eat their lunch, bless them, while they're talking. And she's forgotten and taken a bite. So that's why you can hear a little bit of chewing in the background. That was so fun. I really enjoyed that. Really, really fun idea. And I don't know if I would be brave enough to take the slide all the way from the top of the clouds to the world's biggest swimming pool. But thank you so much, Ali, for that suggestion. And we've learnt so much just because of your amazing idea. So I really appreciate that. Whilst we are doing shout outs and talking about people, we would love to give a special shout out to Jayesh, Aaron and Rian. We hope you're having a wonderful Saturday, and let us know if you have any song requests. Every week we get a message from you saying you tuned in, and it's really lovely. We love to hear that you're enjoying the show, and we would love to play a song for you if you have one in mind. So do either message us or message directly, as you have been up until this point. We have another fun topic, okay? This is actually really, really cool, okay? So, we've got a really cool discovery from Britain this week, okay? You ready?
1: Yeah.
0: Archaeologists have been digging underneath a famous building in Bath, and they've discovered things that were left behind by people who lived there almost 2,000 years ago.
1: Ooh.
0: So can you imagine building your house today and discovering that underneath the floor that another house had been there almost 2,000 years ago?
1: Yeah.
0: Isn't that cool?
1: Yes.
0: And Alyssa's got her hand up.
1: I'm not fact checking you, but I think that was when the ancient Greeks lived.
0: Possibly. Now, do you know what an archaeologist is for a start?
1: Yes.
0: What's an archaeologist?
1: Discover things that were found very, very, very long times ago.
0: Very good. That's a brilliant explanation.
1: They found bones, they found everything.
0: Yeah, they do digs and they look for things.
2: Dinosaur bones.
0: Yeah, exactly.
1: Yeah.
0: And fossils, things like that.
2: OMG.
0: OMG, right? So they're basically really cool history detectives.
1: They've even found those little star things on a rock.
2: The little
0: fossils.
1: Yeah, they have.
0: That's correct. That's really good knowledge.
1: I don't know what it's called. The little star things on a rock.
2: Yeah, the star things.
0: Do you not mean fossils?
1: No, not fossils.
2: No, they weren't fossils.
0: Are you doing that fact sheet at school where they show you the different like fossils and rocks and
1: No.
0: I remember
1: that.
2: The VR headset.
1: That shows you when dinosaurs lived.
2: Yeah.
0: Ah, very cool.
1: There's a joystick to it too.
0: So really, as we said, archaeologists are basically history detectives because they don't have photographs or videos of Roman people going about their daily lives. Like, you know how everything right now we've got videos and photos and everything's on social media. There's no secrets. Everybody knows what everyone's doing. That didn't exist all the way back then. So they use tiny clues to work out what happened in the past. So they find they found in Bath pottery, coins, animal bones, and a helmet fragment. Isn't that cool?
1: Mm-hmm.
0: And these things tell us a lot about the lives of Romans. Pottery, which is used for cooking food, storing things, and eating and drinking, tells us that people were actually living in this location. So they've discovered a place where people were living 2,000 years ago. Isn't that really exciting?
1: Yeah.
0: Yeah. And the coins tell us that even 2,000 years ago, people were buying and selling things using money. Right?
1: Yeah.
0: And the archaeologists investigate the animal bones to try and work out what types of animals that Roman people kept or ate.
2: Ooh.
0: The roof tiles tell archaeologists that buildings had once been built there, even if the buildings no longer exist. Go on, Alyssa.
1: I know animals that they kept.
0: Okay.
1: I know one of the gods kept an owl.
0: Okay,
1: Athena,
0: interesting.
1: I think.
0: Okay.
1: They keep dogs.
0: Yeah.
1: Owls.
0: Yeah.
1: Like, I think tigers or lions, they're lions that they keep.
0: Yep.
1: Well, there's a horse. Do you know about the Trojan horse?
0: Yes, I do, but that is Greece, my love.
1: Yeah, but Greece kept. Those are familiar animals to them.
0: Okay, I see. That's really, really interesting. You've got a lot of knowledge, and I really enjoy hearing about it. Ayana, you've got your hand up.
2: Our god, like the god that's up in the sky right now.
0: Yeah.
2: They kept a special white owl called Aluka.
0: Yeah, that's true. So we are Hindu, and that is a fact about our religion. Well done.
2: And they also kept a bird called Garuda.
0: Very good. I think if your granddad is listening, he's probably dancing around in the living room, knowing you have this knowledge with his little knee that's recovering because he's had a knee operation.
2: It was actually in a book.
0: Yeah.
2: Of Lakshmi.
0: It was in a book of Lakshmi, that's correct. Very good knowledge, both of you. So we've just done a shout out to Jayesh, Aaron and Rian, and Rian has requested a song that is a fan favourite amongst us at the Kids Corner. We love playing this song. It's just so much fun. We're going to get up and we're going to dance. So if you are dancing around in your living rooms, send us the videos. This is APT. Is that how you pronounce it?
1: APT.
0: APT. Enjoy.
3: Game.

0: What a song. We are still giggling and the kids are not at their mics right now because we're too busy laughing and dancing. So much fun.
1: I was doing the hair rock and roll, so I'm too dizzy to do it.
0: Anil says, great song choice and show. We're dancing in the living room. Woo!
1: Oh, my.
0: I hope there's some videos. Send them over. Send them over. Now,
1: otherwise, dance again and send them over.
0: We are quickly running out of time on this show. So I am going to do a quick reminder of the two sing-along songs. Two sing-along songs. Can't Stop Wait. The Feeling. Oh. Or Shake It Off. Okay? So those are your two choices.
1: Mm-hmm.
0: Can't Stop the Feeling or Shake It Off. Now, if somebody wanted to vote, how would they get in touch? What's the WhatsApp number?
1: 020-88-639-399.
0: Okay, now treat it like it's not a race so people can actually hear the number.
2: 020-88-639-399.
0: Thank you. You never know what you're going to get on a kid's show. That's all I'm going to say. No, we think they've heard the number now.
2: Okay.
0: So get those votes in. What would you like to sing along to? We are going to pick up because we were just talking about archaeologists, weren't we?
1: Yes.
0: So now I need you to use your imagination. Are you ready?
1: Yeah. For what?
0: Imagine an archaeologist finds your bedroom 2,000 years from now. What would they think you were like? So imagine what's in your bedroom, and then imagine that in 2,000 years, an archaeologist, Ayana just spilled juice down herself, bless her. An archaeologist comes into your room, and they're looking around. What are they going to discover, and what are they going to think about you? Okay, go on, Ayana.
1: My bedroom.
0: Yeah, that's right.
1: They're my loom band.
0: Your loom band.
1: I practice loom band.
2: Well, Ayana
1: got very good.
0: Okay, so you're doing loom bands.
1: Yeah, okay. I love loom bands.
0: So they're going to come into your room and they're going to know that you quite like doing crafts and making things.
1: Yeah, but actually Alyssa's put my loom band somewhere. Okay. She went in my room last night.
0: Sister drama. Tune in for the tea. Go
1: and
0: on.
1: And tweet fight.
0: No. So she went into your room.
1: And then she just stole my loom
0: band. Dun, dun, dun. She Alyssa, do you have anything to say?
2: She asked me to join it.
1: So oh. I never said to join it.
2: Oh, miss.
1: Have you joined it?
2: No. Instead, I lost it.
0: What? What?
2: Yes.
0: So, ladies and gentlemen of the jury, the facts are Ayana was making a loom band.
2: Yes.
0: She claims that Alyssa came into her room and stole it.
2: No,
0: Alyssa claims that she was asked to take the loom band to join it.
2: I was asked
1: she
2: to
1: wasn't.
2: Join it by Miss Liar.
1: I said, don't join it. And then she just like...
0: What do you all think, listeners? Who done it? Did Ayana ask Alyssa to join it? Or did Alyssa?
1: Okay, that was just a joke. I did actually.
0: Oh, okay. Well, there we go. Ayana has admitted the truth, which is the important thing
1: it
0: here.
1: It was a joke.
2: But instead of joining it, I decided to be a bit cheeky. I decided to join it. Then, whilst I wasn't looking, I picked it up. I thought it was my one. And then I put it somewhere where I don't remember where I put it.
0: Oh, dear.
2: Dun, dun, dun.
0: Dun,
2: I'll make
0: dun,
2: you a new
0: dun.
2: One.
0: If you could see, in fact, you probably will get to see the look that Ayana's giving Alyssa because we're recording. Anyway, you never know what you're going to get on live radio with kids. So here's a bit of the drama that you may be faced with if you're around Ayana and Alyssa all the time. But, girls, we have come to the end of the show. We didn't get to discuss archaeologists. Alyssa, very quickly.
2: Quick reminder.
0: And that was the sound effect of you going from the clouds into the large swimming pool. Very good. Very good. Okay. Alyssa, do you want to say the goodbyes for today before we do our sing-along?
2: Well, I can't believe that our has gone so fast. If you don't know what I mean by hour,
0: hour meaning belonging to us,
2: and then hour
0: meaning time.
2: Yeah, so our hour, if that makes more sense.
0: Perfect. Thank you. That was a great goodbye. This has been another week of Kids Corner, and Shake It Off is the winner for this week. So warm up those vocal cords, get your cameras on. We want to see those videos of you singing along.
2: We forgot our dramatic drum roll.
0: We will do the drum roll again in a second. Thank you to everybody who's tuned in, and drum roll please for our sing-along song. Thank you.
1: I see you too late.
3: Got nothing in my brain. That's what people say. 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

0: while you've been getting down and out about the liars and the dirty, dirty cheats of the world, you could have been getting down to this sick beat.
1: My ass man brought his new girlfriend. 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Won't you come over, baby? We can shake, shake, shake.

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1: 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From Rodgers and Hammerstein to Leonard Bernstein and Irvin Berlin, Cole Porter and Noel Coward to Lloyd Webber and George Gershwin. 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
1: It was just another day, a familiar drive through familiar country. But then, just around the corner, came the unexpected. He'd let his speed creep a little too high as he approached a bend, and he was no longer driving at the right speed for the road. The scary thing is, he didn't even realize driving even a little too fast for the situation is a major cause of collisions, especially on country roads where you don't know what's around the corner. Think. Don't let your speed creep.
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0: Good evening, it's Radio Howard at the weekend. This is Stuart Kent with another selection of tunes from the three decades, 90s, 80s and 70s. Music from the shed as we dig them out and dust them off on Radio Howard.
1: Stuart has been back in his shed again. Remember this classic from the 90s?

0: song to show back in 1906 from the Respect Anthem's Judy Cheeks. That was reached, the track which reached number 24 on the Billboard Hot Dance Club Play chart. First released in 94 and the remix in 96 by Brothers in Rhythm and Dance and Divas. The track was a massive club hit in Europe, and this back in 91. Title track to the album Peace, it was Sabrina Johnson, the Brothers in Rhythm on the remix. Debut single, a one-hit wonder, the American singer, reached top 30 in Australia, Ireland, Italy and Sweden. She was asked to audition for the Rolling Stones, but they lost out to JBR Records and East West signed album. So it's three decades, as always, 90s, 80s and 70s. Let me know what you're up to this weekend. Text me on WhatsApp, 0868 869 3959, or email studio at radioharrow.org. 70s classics on the way. Got James Brown, got Toto, got the Jacksons, 80s tunes on the way from Chaka Khan, Starlight and Survivor. In the 90s, on a trance tune from Airscape and The House of Love, all coming up.
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0: Great cheer this again as we dig out the classics from the three decades, 90s, 80s and 70s music from the shed on Radio Harrow. Take it back to 1990 from the top 10 album, The House of Love, that is The House of Love and Shine On. Number 20 back then, originally released as a debut single in 1987 but failed to reach UK top 100 until its re-release in 1990. The English alternative rock band formed in London back in 1986. Before that, this week's old school rewind on a house vibe as Hyper Go Go and Raise. Number 36 back then, featuring remixes by Johnny L and Hyper Go Go. The debut single High reached number 30 in 1992 and they met in Colchester. As we continue, 80 tunes on the way from Ron DMC and Aerosmith. That's Ron DMC and Aerosmith. We've got Chaka Khan as well and Starlight all coming up.
1: That's it for today for the 90s. Here's a dance classic with Stuart Kent.
0: In the meantime, take it back to 1997 on the Extravaganza label. This is Airscape and Pacific Melody. As summer's still kind of hanging on in September, so I'm going to play this tune.

0: So released on the legendary Extravaganza record label, which also features artists on there by Chicane, Agnelli and Nelson such like. And this Airscape Pacific Melody, released back in 1997, reached number 27 back then, debut single for Charles DJ's producers Johan Gielen and Sven Mays, who started the project in 93. Other aliases include Blue Bamboo, Balearic Bill, Sorensen Gielen, and to name a few there. Nice summary tune as well. So it's music from the show, 3 decades, 90s, 80s and 70s. Let me know what you're up to this weekend. If you want to, message me on WhatsApp, 0288-869-3959. Feature this track on this week's Facebook story. I like to feature a tune on every week's Facebook story. So hi to Gabby and Miracle. Also hi to Andrew, to Amanda, Caroline, Dawn and Cam. If you do want a shout out, text that number I've just mentioned and also email me, studio@radioharrow.org. Take your tunes now to Dig Out and Dust Off. Got Run DMC and Aerosmith. Got Chaka Khan. We start back in 1986 with an Italian group. This is Starlight and Numero Uno.
1: Stuart has been back in his shed again. 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

So you're about to 1980 from the Naughty album. Naughty, that's Chaka Khan and Clouds. I've not heard that album, so I can't confirm if it's Naughty. Now, the track was written by American husband and wife songwriting and production duo Ashford and Simpson. Featured 16-year-old Whitney Houston and her mother, Sissy Houston, on backing vocals. Wow. Well, that was Starlight Numero Uno, but number 9 back in 1989, one hit one of the Italian group. Part of the sample mania that was going on within house music at the time. That was an alias of Danielle Davoli with two other producers and sampled many, including Double J, Bless the Funk. I think Danielle Davoli was behind the mix master grand piano back in 1989. AC's tuned on the way from Paula Abdul, Run DMC and Aerosmith with a great tune on the way. In the meantime, back in 1985, from the Rocky IV soundtrack, this is Survivor and Burning in Heart. Burning Heart, the music from the shed. On Red Hour, it's 90s, it's 80s, and also 70s as we dig them out and dust them off.

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sure many of you out there playing the air guitar right now. Walk This Way, back in 1986, Run DMC and Aerosmith. And if you like 80s, then Friday morning from 9, Tim Harrison with Back to the 80s, a whole hour of 80s classics. And he's here tomorrow morning from 10 o'clock with the Sunday Detox. Lay back, chilled vibes, and Sarika from 11, the Sunday Shuffle. Harrow's hits between 12 and 2, then Andrew Fuller between 2 and 3 with Showtime. And if you like Tim even more, he's here tomorrow night covering for Pierre between 8 and 10. He's so busy. Let's walk this way, as I said, back in 1986, Aerosmith from the album Toys in the Attic and the Run DMC album Raising Hell. First released in 1975, then covered in 1986 by the American hip-hop group Run DMC. Cashbox called it a raucous, sure-to-please version of the Aerosmith classic and became their biggest hit to date, the Run DMC tune. Before that was Survivor, Burning Heart, number 5 back in 1985 from the Rocky IV soundtrack. The track was inspired by the Cold War and it's about an all-or-nothing battle featured on the 1985 movie soundtrack Rocky IV, starring Sylvester Stallone, who personally commissioned the song. And Dolph Lundgren played Rocky IV's opponent, Ivan Drago. Remember that movie back in the day, Rocky IV? 70 classics around the corner from Toto and the Jacksons. In the meantime, back in 1988, last track of the 80s from the Forever Your Girl album Straight Up. 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

0: There's a musical moment from back in the day, 1988, from the Forever there. Forever Your Girl album pulled out, but we're on Straight Up, number three for the song, number three as well for the album. Debut hit singer for American singer, dancer, actress, choreographer, and TV personality who began her career as a cheerleader for LA Lakers. The song was her first top 40 hit in the US and topped the Billboard Hot 100. So one more decade to go, of course, it's the 70s, as we dig out a dust smell from music from the shed 90s, 80s and 70s on Radio Harrow on a Saturday night, 7 through to 8, not 6 to 8, as the website does say, but, you know, we just go with the flow. And if you want to listen back to the show, what you do, because it might confuse some people, you look at the website and it says 6 to 8, you click on the play button, it'll play the first, so just skip through that bit and you get to my show, so eventually you'll get there eventually, but, you know, that's what happens, just to let you know. So, 70s classics to dig out and dust are from James Brown, Toto, but we start back in 1979 from the Destiny album, it's the Jacksons.
1: Stuart has been back in his shed again. Remember this classic from the 70s?

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0: Toto back in 1978 from their self-titled album. That's Hold the Line, number 14 for the song, 37 for the album. Debut single for the American rock band. The song was a huge hit, reaching the top 5 on Billboard Hot 100 and has been a staple at Toto's live shows. Covered in 2021 by British heavy metal band Saxon. Before that was the Jacksons and Shake Your Body Down to the Ground, number 4 back in 1979. The track was originally in demand as Shake Your Body, written by Randy and Michael, featuring Michael on lead vocals. The song was a major success in the UK and Ireland. Music from the shared 3 decades, 90s, 80s and 70s on Radio Harrow. From Toto to James Brown. From rock to funk. Who's back?
1: I'm back.
0: Who's back?
1: I'm back.
0: He's back.
1: I'm back.
0: We know.

James Brown back in on it, 76, getting off that thing, get up off of that thing rather, back in that year, number 22 for the song from the album, the name, same name as the song, released as a two-part single with the B-side was called Release the Pressure, and reached number 4 on the R&B chart. Now back next Saturday at 7 with another selection of tunes from the three decades. From James Brown to Curtis Mayfield back in 1972. Same name as the song, this is Superfly, name as the same name as the album as well. The song featured on the movie and the soundtrack of the same name, which number 8 in the Billboard Hot 100, number 5 best-selling soul singles charts. Enjoy the rest of your weekend. Tim Harrison is here tomorrow morning from 10 to the Sunday Detox. And you've got Radio Harrow Dance Classics between 8 and midnight. Lots of music all on the way. Sorry, Curtis.

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1: Nice parking, Sam. And here comes Tanya on a bike, off to French class.
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0: 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It's the sound of your mates alive. It's getting to more gigs this year and the next. It's the sound of saying, I got you, mate. It's the sound of mates enjoying even more of this. It's the sound of mates getting home instead of here. Click your seatbelt, because you're twice as likely to be killed or seriously injured if you don't think.
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3: There are two types of drive you can have on the motorway. One that feels like this. Or one that feels... like this. The difference is just a few little changes, like giving more space to the car in front or not hogging the middle lane, because being a little more considerate on the road actually reduces congestion and collisions, which transforms everyone's journey, so we all feel a little less and a lot more National Highways.
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0: Did you know HGVs have four zones of limited vision around them? If you're in one of these areas, you may not be seen by the driver. These four limited vision zones are in front, behind, and at both sides of the HGV. So when you're driving around a HGV, don't linger around them, because they may not notice you're there. Know the HGV zones. National Highways.
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